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2: It will help with that dopamine hit.
3: Clouds tonight, 40% chance of showers. Fog patches overnight dropping to 11. Monday, sun and cloud, maybe showers, reaching 24. Cloudy Tuesday, 60% chance of showers with a high of 25.
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Welcome to spring on the Moose.

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5: Clouds tonight, 40% chance of showers, fog patches overnight dropping to 11. Monday, sun and cloud, maybe showers, reaching 24. Cloudy Tuesday, 60% chance of showers with a high of 25.
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5: Clouds tonight, 40% chance of showers. Fog patches overnight dropping to 11. Monday, sun and cloud, maybe showers, reaching 24. Cloudy Tuesday, 60% chance of showers with a high of 25.
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2: Clouds tonight, 40% chance of showers, fog patches overnight dropping to 11. Monday, sun and cloud, maybe showers, reaching 24. Cloudy Tuesday, 60% chance of showers with a high of 25. The Moose.

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4: Clouds tonight, 40% chance of showers. Fog patches overnight dropping to 11. Monday, sun and cloud, maybe showers, reaching 24. Cloudy Tuesday, 60% chance of showers with a high of 25.
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3: Clouds tonight, 40% chance of showers, fog patches overnight dropping to 11. Monday, sun and cloud, maybe showers, reaching 24. Cloudy Tuesday, 60% chance of showers with a high of 25.
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1: Clouds tonight, 40% chance of showers. Fog patches overnight dropping to 11. Monday, sun and cloud, maybe showers, reaching 24. Cloudy Tuesday, 60% chance of showers with a high of 25.
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2: Clouds tonight, 40% chance of showers. Fog patches overnight, dropping to 11. Monday, sun and cloud, maybe showers, reaching 24. Cloudy Tuesday, 60% chance of showers with a high of 25.
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0: Do you want to salsa?
1: 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That's right.
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1: Good morning, I'm Tim Rout. There's still time to take advantage of the Town of Cap's reuse and recycle drop-off depot as part of the second half of spring cleanup. You can visit the parking lot across from the Sports Palace today until Thursday from 8 a.m. to 4 p.m. Public Works Manager Paul Martin says this.
2: Hopefully we see this as a good success, and assuming that it is, we plan to have another event in the fall.
1: Martin went on to say the town will accept old tires, chemicals, recycled goods, and waste at the drop-off area. He adds that staff and volunteers are happy to help you dispose of items in various places. Exchanging the shirt and tie for a sports shirt for a month during the summer of 1964. That's the subject of this week's Look Back at Local History. A photo montage in the July 8, 1964 edition of the Northern Times highlights various workers in businesses around town gladly shedding the conventional attire for something less formal. Some of them included Don McCaskill of McCaskill's Shoe Shop, Richard Natto of Natto's IGA, pharmacist Ed Waters, and CIBC accountant Glenn Patterson. Town Council passed a bylaw in June of that year declaring Sports Shirt Month. And our ongoing thanks to the Campus Casing Public Library for the use of their archives. And lastly, Prime Minister Mark Carney is heading to New York City this week to position Canada as a premier destination for new investment. On Wednesday and Thursday, he will meet with investors, including top CEOs, entrepreneurs, business leaders, and capital managers. The PM will also speak at the Economic Club of New York, where he will outline Canada's new economic strategy and the progress being made so far. Carney says Canada has what the world wants, adding, "We're an energy superpower, and new investments means more growth for Canadian industries, opportunities for workers, and a stronger, more independent economy." And for these stories and more, go to MyCapHearstNow.com.
3: Moose FM weather. We've got a beautiful day on the way today. Sun and cloud, slight chance of a shower, west wind to 50, high near 25. Clear tonight, a low near 14. Cloudy, rain tomorrow, high of 25, a low near 8. And for your midweek Wednesday, clearing a high of 19, a low near 5. Right now, under a partly cloudy sky, it's 9 in Campus Casing and in Hearst.
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0: Dogging the Slugs and Making It Work, 100.9, 94.5, Moose FM, Campus Casing, and Hearst Biggest Variety. Good morning. It is 6:10 on your Monday morning. It's Dennis J. Puska. Great to have you with us. 9 degrees across our region under a partly cloudy sky. Sun and cloud expected today. Maybe a slight chance of a shower, but the weather and the temperature supposed to be absolutely beautiful when all is said and done. We'll get all the way up to 25 degrees today. Now, more cloud cover is expected tonight as we only get down to 14, but that means rain is moving in tomorrow. We'll get up to 25 for the high tomorrow and down to about 8. So enjoy the beautiful, mild weather while you can. And the weather was kind of a mixed bag over the weekend, wasn't it? I know Friday night was great. I was outside enjoying a fire with my wife, and we had a barbecue. It was a wonderful night. Saturday was kind of blustery and kind of ick, but managed to get a few things done around the home. And yesterday wasn't too bad. Almost you could feel a threat of rain in the air. I know my wife and I were busy with spring cleanup, getting a lot of stuff taken over to the Sports Palace as part of the second half of spring cleanup, and talking with some of the town staff. They said it was absolutely busy throughout the day, a bona fide success, and that is great to see. You still have time to drop off your unwanted items all the way up until Thursday from 8 a.m. until 4 p.m. And if you see a friend or a neighbor not having access to a trailer or a truck, maybe offer to put their stuff in the back and take it over to them. And we've got further details about all what's going on throughout our newscast today, so stay tuned for that. 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

0: That is Kate Bush and Running Up That Hill, 100.9, 94.5, Moose FM, Campus Casing, and her biggest variety. Good morning, it is 6:20. Tim Rowe coming up in about 10 minutes' time with the latest in news and weather in the MyCampersNow.com newsroom. Make sure you stay tuned for that. Hey, starting this morning, we are giving you an opportunity to win tickets to go see the Timmins Ram Rodeo that is coming on June 12th and 13th in Timmins. Lots of great rodeo action, and if there's anyone who knows about rodeos, yeah, well, it's me. I've been to a few in my time living down in the Lone Star State when I lived in Texas, and they were a lot of fun. Also did a lot of rodeo parades and festivals at the same time, but this event will have all the great spills and thrills of rodeo, plus as well, live music, and the Rotary Rib Fest is included in it as well, so plenty of fun for the entire family. This morning, we need you to text the word rodeo to the Moose FM Roadies Retail text line 705-335-8555 to get in on the draw. Once again, text the word rodeo to the Moose FM Roadies Retail text line 705-335-8555 to get in on the draw and your opportunity to win tickets to the Timmins Ram Rodeo, June 12th and 13th in Timmins. It is going to be a great event to open up the summer right across our region.
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0: sun and cloud, slight chance of a shower, west wind to 50, high near 25. Clear tonight, a low near 14. Cloudy, rain tomorrow, high of 25, a low near 8. And for your midweek Wednesday, clearing a high of 19, a low near 5. Right now, under a partly cloudy sky, it's 9 in Campus Casing and in Hearst.
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1: Good morning, I'm Tim Rout. There's still time to take advantage of the Town of Cap's reuse and recycle drop-off depot as part of the second half of spring cleanup. You can visit the parking lot across from the Sports Palace today until Thursday from 8 a.m. to 4 p.m. Public Works Manager Paul Martin says this.
2: Hopefully we see this as a good success, and assuming that it is, we plan to have another event in the fall.
1: Martin went on to say the town will accept old tires, chemicals, recycled goods, and waste at the drop-off area. He adds that staff and volunteers are happy to help you dispose of items in various places. Exchanging the shirt and tie for a sports shirt for a month during the summer of 1964. That's the subject of this week's Look Back at Local History. A photo montage in the July 8, 1964 edition of the Northern Times highlights various workers in businesses around town gladly shedding the conventional attire for something less formal. Some of them included Don McCaskill of McCaskill's Shoe Shop, Richard Natto of Natto's IGA, pharmacist Ed Waters, and CIBC accountant Glenn Patterson. Town Council passed a bylaw in June of that year declaring Sports Shirt Month. And our ongoing thanks to the Campus Casing Public Library for the use of their archives. And lastly, Prime Minister Mark Carney is heading to New York City this week to position Canada as a premier destination for new investment. On Wednesday and Thursday, he will meet with investors, including top CEOs, entrepreneurs, business leaders, and capital managers. The PM will also speak at the Economic Club of New York, where he will outline Canada's new economic strategy and the progress being made so far. Carney says Canada has what the world wants, adding, "We're an energy superpower, and new investments means more growth for Canadian industries, opportunities for workers, and a stronger, more independent economy." And for these stories and more, go to MyCapHearstNow.com.
3: Moose FM weather. We've got a beautiful day on the way today. Sun and cloud. Slight chance of a shower. West wind to 50. High near 25. Clear tonight. A low near 14. Cloudy. Rain tomorrow. High of 25. A low near 8. And for your midweek Wednesday, clearing a high of 19. A low near 5. Right now, under a partly cloudy sky, it's 9 in Campus Casing and in Hearst.
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0: Great Big C, An Ordinary Day, 100.9, 94.5, Moose FM, Kapuskasing, and Hearst Biggest Variety. Good morning, 641 on your, I guess, ordinary Monday, 9 degrees across our region under what we'll say is a partly cloudy sky, 25 for the high today with some sun and cloud and about a 40% chance of rain. Looks like we're going to see west wind at gun times to 50 kilometers an hour. See what happens with that. But rain moving in tomorrow and another high of 25. While turning a Monday into a fun day. And I know it's easier said than done for a lot of people. Because normally Mondays have their ways of causing more harm than good. And just getting out of the house, you want things to be positive. And you want to make sure Monday gets off to a great start. You get the kids out to school, or perhaps you're headed to work and everything goes smoothly at work. But what is one positive thing that has happened to you on a Monday that was completely unexpected, but much appreciated? That is our conversation starter today, and we'd love to hear from you on that. 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Good morning and happy Monday. Hope you and yours have yourself a fabulous week.
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0: 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Good morning. It is 6:51. Tim Rowden next with the latest in news and weather in the MyCapHearstNow.com newsroom. That's in about 9 minutes time or so. Hey, friends, we're giving you an opportunity today and all week long to win tickets to see the Timmins Ram Rodeo. That'll take place June 12th and 13th. In Timmins. It's going to be a great event. Rotary Rib Fest is going to be there. There's live music and all sorts of wonderful rodeo action in there, too. This morning, text the word rodeo to the Moose FM Rodeo's Retail text line 705-335-8555 to get in on the draw. And we will announce the winner coming up at about 9:20 or so this morning. And coming up in about 20 minutes' time or so, maybe just a little past that, will be our Moose Vaults of Musical Knowledge, where we go inside the music that we play. We're headed on the charts to 1983 and a number one LP from Lionel Richie that talked about, oh yeah, big party that went all night long. It's all ahead. Stay with us.
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0: Moose FM weather. We've got a beautiful day on the way today. Sun and cloud. Slight chance of a shower. West wind to 50. High near 25. Clear tonight. A low near 14. Cloudy. Rain tomorrow. High of 25. A low near 8. And for your midweek Wednesday, clearing a high of 19. A low near 5. Right now, under a partly cloudy sky, it's 9 in Campus Casing and in Hearst.
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2: Good morning, I'm Tim Rout. There's still time to take advantage of the Town of Cap's Reuse and Recycle Drop-Off Depot as part of the second half of spring cleanup. You can visit the parking lot across from the Sports Palace today until Thursday from 8 a.m. to 4 p.m. Public Works Manager Paul Martin says this.
3: Hopefully we see this as a good success, and assuming that it is, we plan to have another event in the fall.
2: Martin went on to say the town will accept old tires, chemicals, recycled goods, and waste at the drop-off area. He adds that staff and volunteers are happy to help you dispose of items in various places. Exchanging the shirt and tie for a sports shirt for a month during the summer of 1964. That's the subject of this week's Look Back at Local History. A photo montage in the July 8, 1964 edition of the Northern Times highlights various workers in businesses around town gladly shedding the conventional attire for something less formal. Some of them included Don McCaskill of McCaskill's Shoe Shop, Richard Natto of Natto's IGA, pharmacist Ed Waters, and CIBC accountant Glenn Patterson. Town Council passed a bylaw in June of that year declaring Sports Shirt Month. And our ongoing thanks to the Kappa's Casing Public Library for the use of their archives. And lastly, Prime Minister Mark Carney is heading to New York City this week to position Canada as a premier destination for new investment. On Wednesday and Thursday, he will meet with investors, including top CEOs, entrepreneurs, business leaders, and capital managers. The PM will also speak at the Economic Club of New York, where he will outline Canada's new economic strategy and the progress being made so far. Carney says Canada has what the world wants, adding, "We're an energy superpower, and new investments means more growth for Canadian industries, opportunities for workers, and a stronger, more independent economy." And for these stories and more, go to MyCapHearstNow.com.
4: Moose FM weather. We've got a beautiful day on the way today. Sun and cloud, slight chance of a shower, west wind to 50, high near 25. Clear tonight, a low near 14. Cloudy, rain tomorrow, high of 25, a low near 8. And for your midweek Wednesday, clearing a high of 19, a low near 5. Right now, under a partly cloudy sky, it's 9 in Kappa's Casing and in Hearst.
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0: New York native Billy Joel, Uptown Girl, 100.9, 94.5, Moose FM, Campus Casing, and Hearst Biggest Variety. Good morning, nearly 7:10 on your Monday morning. 9 degrees across our region under a beautiful sunny sky. Going to be a great day. Take advantage of it while you can. A high of about 25. Looks like the wind might be a little bit of a bother today out of the west at 50 kilometers an hour. But then clear skies tonight, clouding over after midnight. We're expecting rain to move in tomorrow as we get up to a high once again at 25. And then the rest of the week is actually shaping up to be pretty nice. Well, this time of the year, as you step outside in the mornings or while you're working, maybe in the afternoon, you take a breath of fresh air and you wonder what that smell is. Sometimes there are the unofficial, official signs of spring and summer, and they can be various smells that happen. So on our conversation starter today, what is the official smell of spring and summer in this area? Well, Paul chimed in from Hearst off the Moose FM Roadies Retail text line to say, bug repellent. He says the bugs were around at his place last week. And yeah, they have slowly started creeping into our area a little bit. We had a little bit of bug repellent on, but not too bad at all. We'll see if they start moving in after this rain we're supposed to get tomorrow. But if you want to get involved in our conversation starter, all about the official smell of spring and summer, 705-335-8555, the Moose FM Roadies Retail text line, or hit us up on Facebook. Good morning.
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Mary J. Blige and Family Affair on the Moose. Good morning. It is a quarter after seven. Time to open up the vault with the Moose Vault of Musical Knowledge. We're going back to the early 1980s, 1983 to be exact, and the LP called Can't Slow Down. And boy, it was a big one for Lionel Richie. And a song all about a spectacular party that he invites us to, where there's lots of music, dancing, and fun all night long. This is Lionel Richie on the Moose Vault of Musical Knowledge, today in music history. Good morning.

0: It really didn't matter what this man touched. Everything he sang and wrote went to the top of the charts. Lionel Richie all night long, the Moose Vault of musical knowledge today in music history. And
1: this is the Moose Vault of musical knowledge.
0: Richie wrote this song himself and released it as a lead single for his second solo album, Can't Slow Down. It went number one in America, as did Truly from his first album. Richie was one of the most successful songwriters of the 70s and 80s with a brigade of hits as a solo artist with his band, the Commodores, and various duet partners. Lionel told CNN, "Tried to write real events, that's what he writes about. There'll always be an easy Sunday morning, always be an endless love, and there'll always be an all night long." Richie said the song took exactly 2 months to write, which is pretty amazing considering a lot of songs are written in about 2 hours. A young Richard Marx, before he found fame, sang backing vocals on the song. Richard Marx said Lionel Richie was a mentor and he was always fun to hang out with and work with.
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0: Moose FM weather. We've got a beautiful day on the way today. Sun and cloud. Slight chance of a shower. West wind to 50. High near 25. Clear tonight. A low near 14. Cloudy. Rain tomorrow. High of 25. A low near 8. And for your midweek Wednesday, clearing a high of 19. A low near 5. Right now, under a partly cloudy sky, it's 9 in Kapuskasing and in Hearst.
4: Spring. Filling us up with hope for a new season of promise. 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Oh well, happy spring on the Moose.

but you blew it. Thought you buried me, but I'm alive and living my best life. Yes. Tell me, how's it feel? Huh? Yeah, I was hot then, but I'm even hotter now.

Nice little song from Lukala, Hotter Now on the Moose. Good morning, it is 7:26. News and weather next with Tim Rowe at the bottom of the hour in the MyCapersNow.com newsroom. And on the other side of that, our community calendar segment with what is going on right around our region. These are the Counting Crows, and round here on the Moose, good morning.

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1: Good morning, I'm Tim Rout. There's still time to take advantage of the Town of Cap's reuse and recycle drop-off depot as part of the second half of spring cleanup. You can visit the parking lot across from the Sports Palace today until Thursday from 8 a.m. to 4 p.m. Public Works Manager Paul Martin says this.
2: Hopefully we see this as a good success, and assuming that it is, we plan to have another event in the fall.
1: Martin went on to say the town will accept old tires, chemicals, recycled goods, and waste at the drop-off area. He adds that staff and volunteers are happy to help you dispose of items in various places. Exchanging the shirt and tie for a sports shirt for a month during the summer of 1964, that's the subject of this week's Look Back at Local History. A photo montage in the July 8, 1964 edition of the Northern Times highlights various workers in businesses around town gladly shedding the conventional attire for something less formal. Some of them included Don McCaskill of McCaskill's Shoe Shop, Richard Natto of Natto's IGA, pharmacist Ed Waters, and CIBC accountant Glenn Patterson. Town Council passed a bylaw in June of that year declaring Sports Shirt Month, and our ongoing thanks to the Campus Casing Public Library for the use of their archives. And lastly, Prime Minister Mark Carney is heading to New York City this week to position Canada as a premier destination for new investment. On Wednesday and Thursday, he will meet with investors, including top CEOs, entrepreneurs, business leaders, and capital managers. The PM will also speak at the Economic Club of New York, where he will outline Canada's new economic strategy and the progress being made so far. Carney says Canada has what the world wants, adding, "We're an energy superpower, and new investments means more growth for Canadian industries, opportunities for workers, and a stronger, more independent economy." And for these stories and more, go to MyCapHearstNow.com.
3: Moose FM weather. We've got a beautiful day on the way today. Sun and cloud, slight chance of a shower, west wind to 50, high near 25. Clear tonight, a low near 14. Cloudy, rain tomorrow, high of 25, a low near 8. And for your midweek Wednesday, clearing a high of 19, a low near 5. Right now, under a partly cloudy sky, it's 9 in Campus Casing and in Hearst.
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0: Alanis Morissette and Thank You. 100.9, 94.5, Moose FM, Kapuskasing, and her biggest variety. Good morning. It is 7:42 on your Monday morning. We should be very thankful for the weather we have outside today. Lots of sun and cloud expected. High near 25, but rain moving in later on this evening. Maybe a thunderstorm after midnight. We get down to 14, then back up to 25 tomorrow with a lot more rain. Well, friends, we're giving you an opportunity to win tickets to the Timmins Ram Rodeo coming up June 12th and 13th in Timmins, an event you won't want to miss. There's also live music and the Rotary Rib Fest all at the same time. If you'd like to go, we'd love to get you entered in on our draw. Text the word rodeo to the Moose FM Roadies Retail text line 705-335-8555 to get in on the draw. And we'll make that announcement coming up at about 9:20 this morning. Let's get to edition number one of our community calendar. And LaForge Yoga Dance holding its big garage sale this Saturday and Sunday at its location on Burnettville Road in Kapuskasing. Something worth checking out. St. Patrick's Parish presents a spring fair on Saturday, May 30th from 11 a.m. to 9 p.m. in the basement. There's a silent auction, washer, tournament, and much more. And the Royal Canadian Legion in camp is hosting the launch party of the album release for Logan Staley and the Riverbenders. It'll take place on Saturday, June 13th at 7 p.m. at the Legion. Tickets are $5. Doors open at 7. Logan and his band start performing at 8. And now our community calendar. Back later on this morning, shortly before 10, and then various times throughout the day. If your nonprofit organization wants to get something on, 705-335-8555, the Moose FM Roadies Retail text line. You can also hit us up on Facebook and mycampersnow.com.
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0: Canada's Brian Adams, straight from the heart on the Moose. Good morning. It is 7:54. Tim Rote has the latest in news and weather in the MyCampersNow.com newsroom. Among the stories we're following, the second half of spring cleanup and campus casing is well underway. We'll hear from General Manager Public Works, Paul Martin, all about it. And that second half of spring cleanup will last all the way until Thursday. And in our weekly look at campus casing history, we go back to the archives of 1964 and learn more about Sports Shirt Month. And then next hour, more of Northern Ontario's best music and our conversation starter, how you turn a Monday into a fun day. What's something positive that happened to you on a Monday that was completely unexpected? We'll talk about that coming up in the next little bit.
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0: Moose FM weather, we've got a beautiful day on the way, plenty of sunshine, slight chance of rain. West wind of 40, a high of 25. Increasing cloud tonight, showers after midnight, low near 14. Cloudy rain tomorrow, high of 25, a low near 8. And clearing for Wednesday, high of 19, a low near 5. Right now, under a mostly sunny sky, it's 9 in Campus Casing and in Hearst.
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1: Good morning, I'm Tim Rout. There's still time to take advantage of the Town of Cap's reuse and recycle drop-off depot as part of the second half of spring cleanup. You can visit the parking lot across from the Sports Palace today until Thursday from 8 a.m. to 4 p.m. Public Works Manager Paul Martin says this.
2: Hopefully we see this as a good success, and assuming that it is, we plan to have another event in the fall.
1: Martin went on to say the town will accept old tires, chemicals, recycled goods, and waste at the drop-off area. He adds that staff and volunteers are happy to help you dispose of items in various places. Exchanging the shirt and tie for a sports shirt for a month during the summer of 1964, that's the subject of this week's Look Back at Local History. A photo montage in the July 8, 1964 edition of the Northern Times highlights various workers in businesses around town gladly shedding the conventional attire for something less formal. Some of them included Don McCaskill of McCaskill's Shoe Shop, Richard Natto of Natto's IGA, pharmacist Ed Waters, and CIBC accountant Glenn Patterson. Town Council passed a bylaw in June of that year declaring Sports Shirt Month. And our ongoing thanks to the Campus Casing Public Library for the use of their archives. And lastly, Prime Minister Mark Carney is heading to New York City this week to position Canada as a premier destination for new investment. On Wednesday and Thursday, he will meet with investors, including top CEOs, entrepreneurs, business leaders, and capital managers. The PM will also speak at the Economic Club of New York, where he will outline Canada's new economic strategy and the progress being made so far. Carney says Canada has what the world wants, adding, "We're an energy superpower, and new investments means more growth for Canadian industries, opportunities for workers, and a stronger, more independent economy." And for these stories and more, go to MyCapHurstNow.com.
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5: Moose FM weather, we've got a beautiful day on the way, plenty of sunshine, slight chance of rain, west wind of 40, a high of 25, increasing cloud tonight, showers after midnight, low near 14, cloudy rain tomorrow, high of 25, a low near 8, and clearing for Wednesday, high of 19, a low near 5. Right now, under a mostly sunny sky, it's 9 in Kapuskasing and in Hearst.
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0: Those are the Spoons, Romantic Traffic, 100.9, 94.5, Moose FM, Campus Casing, and Hearst Biggest Variety. Good morning, happy Monday, everyone. It's Dennis J. Puska. Great to have you alongside. It is a 10 degrees across our region under a partly cloudy sky, but beautiful sunshine trying to make its way through and inside our Moose FM studios. High today of 25 with that sun and cloud. Also looking at maybe a little bit of wind in there as well. Rain moving in tonight down to 14 and then showers tomorrow as we get up to 25. Well, we're giving you an opportunity all week long to win tickets to the Timmins Ram Rodeo. That'll be happening June 12th and 13th in Timmins. It's going to be a great event. All the great rodeo action. Plus, you got the Rotary Rib Fest and live music as well. We're taking qualifiers to win our first set of tickets, and it's easy. Text the word rodeo to the Moose FM Roadies Retail text line 705-335-8555 to get in on the draw, and we'll make that announcement coming up, yep, in about an hour. Well, our conversation starter for today is turning a Monday into a fun day. Normally, Mondays have their ways of causing more harm than good, but what's a positive thing that happened to you on a Monday that was completely unexpected? Nicole chimed in on Facebook to say a job promotion that she was really excited about. She said she had no idea that she was going to be up for it, and she thought that was great. I know Mondays usually are the days where what can go wrong usually does go wrong. For me, I've won a little bit of money on a Monday, and I've managed to get a few extra projects done on a Monday that actually make me smile and say, hey, maybe Mondays aren't so bad after all.
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0: Solid gold memories from the 1980s. That is Sting and the Police and Every Breath You Take on the Moose. Good morning. It is 8:22. Well, we invite you to check out our friends at Captain Suite. They're located at the Model City Mall, and they'll be at the Alzheimer's Walk on Sunday. That'll take place in Riverside Park. And Captain Suite is going to be handing out free blue cotton candy during the Alzheimer's Walk this coming weekend on Sunday. It is going to be a great day, so make sure you get out to the Alzheimer's Walk and take part in that event, but also drop by and say hello to our friends at Captain Suite, who will be set up down there, and check out the blue cotton candy in support of Alzheimer's Awareness Month.
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2: Moose FM weather. We've got a beautiful day on the way. Plenty of sunshine, slight chance of rain. West wind of 40, a high of 25. Increasing cloud tonight, showers after midnight, low near 14. Cloudy rain tomorrow, high of 25, a low near 8. And clearing for Wednesday, high of 19, a low near 5. Right now, under a mostly sunny sky, it's 9 in Kapuskasing and in Hearst.
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1: Good morning, I'm Tim Rout. There's still time to take advantage of the Town of Cap's reuse and recycle drop-off depot as part of the second half of spring cleanup. You can visit the parking lot across from the Sports Palace today until Thursday from 8 a.m. to 4 p.m. Public Works Manager Paul Martin says this.
2: Hopefully we see this as a good success, and assuming that it is, we plan to have another event in the fall.
1: Martin went on to say the town will accept old tires, chemicals, recycled goods, and waste at the drop-off area. He adds that staff and volunteers are happy to help you dispose of items in various places. Exchanging the shirt and tie for a sports shirt for a month during the summer of 1964. That's the subject of this week's Look Back at Local History. A photo montage in the July 8, 1964 edition of the Northern Times highlights various workers in businesses around town gladly shedding the conventional attire for something less formal. Some of them included Don McCaskill of McCaskill's Shoe Shop, Richard Natto of Natto's IGA, pharmacist Ed Waters, and CIBC accountant Glenn Patterson. Town Council passed a bylaw in June of that year declaring Sports Shirt Month. And our ongoing thanks to the Campus Casing Public Library for the use of their archives. And lastly, Prime Minister Mark Carney is heading to New York City this week to position Canada as a premier destination for new investment. On Wednesday and Thursday, he will meet with investors, including top CEOs, entrepreneurs, business leaders, and capital managers. The PM will also speak at the Economic Club of New York, where he will outline Canada's new economic strategy and the progress being made so far. Carney says Canada has what the world wants, adding, "We're an energy superpower, and new investments means more growth for Canadian industries, opportunities for workers, and a stronger, more independent economy." And for these stories and more, go to MyCapHurstNow.com.
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4: Moose FM weather. We've got a beautiful day on the way. Plenty of sunshine. Slight chance of rain. West wind of 40. A high of 25. Increasing cloud tonight. Showers after midnight. Low near 14. Cloudy rain tomorrow. High of 25. A low near 8. And clearing for Wednesday, high of 19, a low near 5. Right now, under a mostly sunny sky, it's 9 in Kapuskasing and in Hearst.
0: We don't like waking up early either, but the music makes starting the day a little bit easier. Here's another great hit, 100.9 and 94.5, Moose FM, Kapuskasing and Hearst's biggest variety.

0: I was checking the lineup for the CNE this summer, and there will be a Tragically Hip tribute band that's going to be performing during the CNE this year. The Tragically Hip in New Orleans is syncing 100.9, 94.5 Moose FM, Campus Casing, and Hearst's biggest variety. Good morning. Nearly 845, 12 degrees across our region under a beautiful sunny sky. High today of 25, but don't look now. Some rain moving in later on tonight. Maybe a thunderstorm after midnight. While the NHL Stanley Cup playoffs resume tonight for the Montreal Canadiens, as they take on the Carolina Hurricanes in Game 3 of that series. The team split the first two games in North Carolina over last week, and now the Canadiens will look to regain home ice advantage with a win this evening. And boy, Saturday night's game was fun to watch. The Canadiens didn't have many shots on goal, but they got enough to get it to overtime, and then that big shot in overtime propelled the Hurricanes to victory. But the Montreal Canadiens, having a solid playoff run, we'll see if they can continue on their winning ways tonight. And, of course, the other series right now has the Vegas Golden Knights in a position to sweep, surprisingly, the Colorado Avalanche after a come-from-behind win last night. And that series goes back tomorrow night, but we're slowly getting down to the NHL Stanley Cup Final. Yes, it actually will face off in early June.
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0: 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Good morning. It is almost 9 on your Monday morning, and all week long, we are giving you an opportunity to win tickets to go see the Timmins Dodge Ram Rodeo that is coming up on June 12th and 13th in Timmins. It is going to be a great event, plenty of rodeo action and all sorts of events, live music, and of course, you've got the Rotary Rib Fest in there too. This morning, we need you to text the word rodeo to the Moose FM Roadies Retail text line 705-335-8555 to get in on the draw. It is your last chance to enter to win, as we give tickets to watching this fantastic rodeo event in Timmins coming up June 12th and 13th. And we're getting ready to announce a winner. We'll be doing that at about 9:20 or in just over 20 minutes. Stay with us.
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0: Moose FM weather. We've got a beautiful day on the way. Plenty of sunshine, slight chance of rain. West wind of 40, a high of 25. Increasing cloud tonight, showers after midnight, low near 14. Cloudy rain tomorrow, high of 25, a low near 8. And clearing for Wednesday, high of 19, a low near 5. Right now, under a mostly sunny sky, it's 9 in Kappa's Casing and in Hearst.
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1: Good morning, I'm Tim Rout. There's still time to take advantage of the Town of Cap's reuse and recycle drop-off depot as part of the second half of spring cleanup. You can visit the parking lot across from the Sports Palace today until Thursday from 8 a.m. to 4 p.m. Public Works Manager Paul Martin says this.
2: Hopefully we see this as a good success, and assuming that it is, we plan to have another event in the fall.
1: Martin went on to say the town will accept old tires, chemicals, recycled goods, and waste at the drop-off area. He adds that staff and volunteers are happy to help you dispose of items in various places. Exchanging the shirt and tie for a sports shirt for a month during the summer of 1964, that's the subject of this week's Look Back at Local History. A photo montage in the July 8, 1964 edition of the Northern Times highlights various workers in businesses around town gladly shedding the conventional attire for something less formal. Some of them included Don McCaskill of McCaskill's Shoe Shop, Richard Natto of Natto's IGA, pharmacist Ed Waters, and CIBC accountant Glenn Patterson. Town Council passed a bylaw in June of that year declaring Sports Shirt Month. And our ongoing thanks to the Campus Casing Public Library for the use of their archives. And lastly, Prime Minister Mark Carney is heading to New York City this week to position Canada as a premier destination for new investment. On Wednesday and Thursday, he will meet with investors, including top CEOs, entrepreneurs, business leaders, and capital managers. The PM will also speak at the Economic Club of New York, where he will outline Canada's new economic strategy and the progress being made so far. Carney says Canada has what the world wants, adding, "We're an energy superpower, and new investments means more growth for Canadian industries, opportunities for workers, and a stronger, more independent economy." And for these stories and more, go to MyCapHurstNow.com.
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5: Moose FM weather. We've got a beautiful day on the way. Plenty of sunshine. Slight chance of rain. West wind to 40. A high of 25. Increasing cloud tonight. Showers after midnight. Low near 14. Cloudy, rain tomorrow, high of 25, a low near 8, and clearing for Wednesday, high of 19, a low near 5. Right now, under a mostly sunny sky, it's 9 in Kapuskasing and in Hearst.
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0: 100.9, 94.5, Moose FM, Kapuskasing and Hearst's biggest variety with Canada's Blue Rodeo in 5 days in May. Good morning. Happy Monday, everyone. Great to have you with us. Well, we're going to now give away the first two tickets for the Timmins Ram Rodeo that is coming June 12th and 13th. The rodeo featuring all the great events that you would expect. Plus, the Rotary Club is going to be down there for the Rib Fest. That is going to be amazing. There's going to be live entertainment, too. And congratulations this morning to Lena Gannett. Congratulations, Lena Gannett. You win two tickets to the Timmins Ram Rodeo set for June 12th and 13th. It's going to be a lot of fun. And we're going to give you another opportunity to win tickets to that Timmins Ram Rodeo event tomorrow morning starting at 6:20. 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
0: Moose FM weather. We've got a beautiful day on the way. Plenty of sunshine, slight chance of rain. West wind of 40, a high of 25. Increasing cloud tonight, showers after midnight, low near 14. Cloudy rain tomorrow, high of 25, a low near 8. And clearing for Wednesday, high of 19, a low near 5. Right now, under a mostly sunny sky, it's 9 in Kapuskasing and in Hearst.
4: 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Hit the driving range on Saturday, shovel the walks on Sunday.
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0: The great music keeps rolling right along here on The Moose with Canada's Honeymoon Suite and Stay in the Light. Good morning. While the second half of spring cleanup is underway in Kapuskasing, and I know on Saturday my wife and I took a bunch of stuff down to the depot at the Sports Palace, and talking with those working down there, they said it was really busy all day long, and the first day was a budding success. If you haven't gotten a chance to drop off your unwanted items to that Recycle Reuse Depot over at the Sports Palace, well, you still have much of the week to do so. In fact, all the way up till Thursday morning, and that depot is open from 8 a.m. until 4 p.m., so make sure you check it out and drop off your unwanted items. And if you see one of your friends or neighbors not having access to a trailer or a truck, maybe see if you can load their stuff into your truck or your trailer and drop it off for them over at the depot. You can learn more about the event on our website with a story we have there at mycampersnow.com.
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0: 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Good morning. It is almost 10. Yes, we're wrapping up our program for a Monday. Stay tuned for our community calendar on the way next. And Tim Rout has the news at noon. Bob McIntyre brings you the 4, 5, and the 6. And, of course, MyCampersNow.com is updated throughout the day as well with all the top stories of the day. And Dean Tripp is on from 2 until 6 o'clock today. Lots of fun and great topics to share with you. Come back and join us tomorrow morning at 6 a.m. We'll check out what's going in the NHL Stanley Cup playoffs with the Montreal Canadiens. More opportunities to win tickets to see the Timmins Ram Rodeo coming up in a couple of weeks. And as well, our conversation starter will also get more of your thoughts on a positive thing that happened on a Monday that was completely unexpected. All of that tomorrow. Until then, friends, be safe, be well. Have yourself a great day. I'm Dennis J. Puska. Be good, stay out of trouble. I'll try and do the same. God bless and good night, Dick.
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0: Moose FM weather. We've got a beautiful day on the way. Plenty of sunshine, slight chance of rain. West wind to 40, a high of 25. Increasing cloud tonight, showers after midnight, low near 14. Cloudy rain tomorrow, high of 25, a low near 8. And clearing for Wednesday, high of 19, a low near 5. Right now, under a mostly sunny sky, it's 9 in Campus Casing and in Hearst.
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2: Moose FM weather. We've got a beautiful day on the way today. A high of 25. Lots of sunshine. Increasing cloud showers after midnight. A low near 14. Tomorrow, cloudy showers. High of 25. A low near 8. Clearing in the morning, sunshine in the afternoon, a high of 19 for Wednesday.
3: The days are getting longer, and the shorts are getting shorter.
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2: Moose FM weather. We've got a beautiful day on the way today. A high of 25. Lots of sunshine. Increasing cloud showers after midnight. A low near 14. Tomorrow, cloudy showers. High of 25. A low near 8. Clearing in the morning. Sunshine in the afternoon. A high of 19 for Wednesday.
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3: Moose FM weather. We've got a beautiful day on the way today. A high of 25. Lots of sunshine. Increasing cloud showers after midnight. A low near 14. Tomorrow, cloudy showers. High of 25. A low near 8. Clearing in the morning. Sunshine in the afternoon. A high of 19 for Wednesday.
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3: Moose FM weather. We've got a beautiful day on the way today. A high of 25. Lots of sunshine. Increasing cloud showers after midnight. A low near 14. Tomorrow, cloudy showers. High of 25. A low near 8. Clearing in the morning. Sunshine in the afternoon. A high of 19 for Wednesday.
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1: Good afternoon. I'm Dennis J. Puska. 200 members of the Cochrane business community gathered Saturday night to honor their peers. 9 awards were presented at the 3rd Annual Business Awards Gala. The Lifetime Service Award went to Dr. James Ross. For the list of the rest of the recipients, go to MyCochraneNow.com. Something a lot of people who grew up in northeastern Ontario can relate to is the inspiration behind a song that's leading off a 9-tune album released June 5th. Garrett Barbudo grew up in South Porcupine. The song is called Rouen Noranda. It goes back to him and two buddies at O'Gorman High School who all turned 18 and all decided to cross the border to the province where 18 is the legal drinking age.
2: It was sort of also a time for us to sort of say goodbye, because I think they knew that I was going to be leaving and unsure about whether I'd ever be coming back. And on the trip itself, we just had a couple legal beers.
1: Those buddies, Devin Russo and Scott Belaski, are still in Timmins. You can hear part of the song on MyCochraneNow.com. The FIFA World Cup Original Trophy Tour was in Ottawa yesterday. Ahead of the upcoming tournament, the trophy has been making stops in cities across North America. Prime Minister Mark Carney lifted the trophy and took part in some soccer-related activities and led a Go Canada Go chant. The final Canadian stop of the trophy tour is today in Toronto. With 48 countries competing, the biggest FIFA World Cup starts June 11th. Cochrane history time now. We go back to October 22nd, 1953, when the Northland Post carried a report about the $100,000 new hospital campaign nearing one-third of the way to its target. Pledges were reported by campaign director Mrs. Grace Tilley. Donations of the previous week range from $1,000 cash and 100 pledged from the A.E. Wicks Limited, and there was an encouraging number of donations in the 100 and over and category, the report said. The Kiwanis Club hosted the campaign luncheon. President Earl McVitie announced its own payment of $1,000, with an additional $500 to come before the end of the year. That put the campaign about one-third of its way to its $100,000 budget. Thanks to the Cochrane Public Library for opening its archives and making our history feature possible. For these stories and more, go to MyCochraneNow.com.
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1: Moose FM weather. We've got a beautiful day on the way today. A high of 25. Lots of sunshine. Increasing cloud showers after midnight. A low near 14. Tomorrow, cloudy showers, high of 25, a low near 8. Clearing in the morning, sunshine in the afternoon, a high of 19 for Wednesday.
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2: Moose FM weather. We've got a beautiful day on the way today. A high of 25, lots of sunshine. Increasing cloud showers after midnight, a low near 14. Tomorrow, cloudy showers, high of 25, a low near 8. Clearing in the morning, sunshine in the afternoon, a high of 19 for Wednesday.
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3: Moose FM weather. We've got a beautiful day on the way today. A high of 25. Lots of sunshine. Increasing cloud showers after midnight. A low near 14. Tomorrow, cloudy showers, high of 25, a low near 8. Clearing in the morning, sunshine in the afternoon, a high of 19 for Wednesday.
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5: Moose FM weather. We've got a beautiful day on the way today. A high of 25. Lots of sunshine. Increasing cloud showers after midnight. A low near 14. Tomorrow, cloudy showers. High of 25. A low near 8. Clearing in the morning. Sunshine in the afternoon. A high of 19 for Wednesday.
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5: Moose FM weather. We've got a beautiful day on the way today. A high of 25. Lots of sunshine. Increasing cloud showers after midnight. A low near 14. Tomorrow, cloudy showers. High of 25. A low near 8. Clearing in the morning. Sunshine in the afternoon. A high of 19 for Wednesday.
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0: Tom Cochran, No Regrets, Moose FM, happy Monday. And if you didn't check out what Colbert was up to after the late show, very comical. He showed up on a public access television show as the guest host. And this was just a public access channel in Michigan. He'd been there 11 years ago and he guest hosted it randomly. And he came back to do it again. And a few things. I highly recommend watching it. Very funny. He had Jeff Daniels as a guest. Jack White, Rock and Roll Hall of Fame artist Jack White, was there being his band guy. And their back and forth definitely leaves you wanting a little bit more. Like, you, part of you wants to see this continue. Like, you would pick a random town, go to a public access show, and then be gone in the wind the next day. But if you are interested in checking it out, which is very funny, very, very funny, goes to show you don't need a lot of budget when you have a really good host. There are a bunch of bootlegged uploads on YouTube. Try to watch it off of Colbert's new YouTube channel. It's at Colbert, the at symbol Colbert, like that's in the name. So just at Colbert. And yeah, give that a watch if you can. It's quite funny. And like I say, it sort of does leave you wishing for more.
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1: Showers beginning this evening, continuing through tomorrow night. The risk of a thunderstorm early tomorrow morning. Tonight's low 14, tomorrow's high 25, down to 10 Tuesday night. Cloudy and 18 on Wednesday.
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0: Moose FM, that was Berlin, No More Words. And this one kind of leaves a lack of words. One of the things that I guess makes it somewhat acceptable is that it's the Osborne family themselves who are partnered up in making this a reality. But Ozzy Osbourne passed away last year. Like, that news, like, that's not news to you. That everyone knew. Ozzy Osbourne transcends, like, all genres. You don't, maybe you never listened to a song. Maybe you never listened to Black Sabbath. You know who Ozzy Osbourne is. Everyone does. World famous. The family partnered up with a company to create an AI avatar of Ozzy Osbourne so he can exist forever as an AI avatar. And his son is, he's clapping back at some of the shade coming at this. Like I say, the Osbournes themselves are involved in making this a reality. But Jack says, you know, with all the information that they put into this AI, that it does really feel like Ozzy is just transcended into a digital form. And again, not too sure. I mean, it would be great to have a little Ozzy avatar hanging out all the time. Definitely would keep life a little more entertaining, but I don't know, right? When someone passes away, this is kind of where AI starts to creep people out.
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0: Leanne Rimes, Can't Fight the Moonlight. Moose FM, how you doing? And Byron Allen, he's saluting Stephen Colbert, especially now that Byron Allen's show Comics Unleashed is taking over that late night time slot. And it's funny, if you, I know I mentioned the public access show Stephen did last week, which absolutely hilarious. There's literally a part where he FaceTimes Byron Allen. And it's part awkward, part absolutely hilarious. But obviously, I think one of the big takeaways is knowing that there's no beef between these two individuals. Byron Allen obviously catching a lot right now because there's a big change happening. And change happens. A lot of people do not like change. You perhaps do not like change. So to be in Byron Allen's shoes, taking over a beloved time slot for such a beloved show, yeah, it's going to be very, very difficult. But everybody deserves a chance, right? So I know change can be hard, but I'm sure Byron Allen, deep down, is a great host and a great guy. And from what I hear, Comics Unleashed is a great show.
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3: Showers beginning this evening, continuing through tomorrow night. The risk of a thunderstorm early tomorrow morning. Tonight's low 14, tomorrow's high 25, down to 10 Tuesday night. Cloudy and 18 on Wednesday.
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0: Moose FM, that was the Trues with their song, The Breakdown. And Idris Elba breaking down why he's definitely not going to be the new James Bond. I definitely think Idris Elba would make an incredible James Bond. Been a fan of Idris Elba ever since he showed up in The Office, the original American Office, as the new boss who drives Michael Scott to quitting and starting his own paper company. For those who watch The Office, my people out there, that's one of those shows too. I had a very hard time getting into the Office. I remember I had no interest in watching it. I didn't really find it that great. And I was on the other end of that. Like, people are like, no, you got to watch it. Like, it's really good. And finally, I think by the time I got to season two, I couldn't stop. And now I've watched it maybe a dozen times. But anyway, yeah, a lot of people are looking for Idris Elba to become the next James Bond. And he would do a really, really great job. But he doesn't even feel like he's in the race for it. And I don't really think Idris Elba has much interest in playing that iconic character.
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6: Showers beginning this evening, continuing through tomorrow night. The risk of a thunderstorm early tomorrow morning. Tonight's low 14, tomorrow's high 25, down to 10 Tuesday night. Cloudy and 18 on Wednesday.
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0: Moose FM, Sheryl Crow, My Favorite Mistake. How you doing today? And well, if you're a Star Wars fan, you'll be happy to know the Mandalorian and Grogu. Mandalorian and Grogu, old Yoda. Wait, no. Old Yoda's the first Yoda. This is baby Yoda. Not to be mistaken with old Yoda. But not actually Yoda, his own character. Grogu is its own thing. Not Yoda. Grogu. And I'm glad we settled that. Anyway, landed a nice fat $102 million after its opening weekend. So a big congratulations there. Pedro Pascal, obviously beloved. And that new franchise, I think, is doing really well. I would argue saving Star Wars. I would argue that. And I don't know if it's just me, but I don't know. The original trilogy is still what I consider Star Wars till I started watching The Mandalorian and just really fell in love with the look of that show, the feel of it, and just all around an entertaining show to sit down and watch.
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0: Train, hey, soul sister, Moose FM, how are you this afternoon? Hope you're doing good. Hope you're doing well. Hope things are doing better than well for Bam Margera, who will not be attending the Jackass premiere for the last of the Jackass franchise, despite receiving an invitation and despite that they did end up putting Bam Margera footage into the film. I don't think they did any new footage with Bam Margera because clearly Bam has been a little bit of a roller coaster. I mean, it's great to see that he's out there trying to learn to skate again, but he's also not a young man anymore. You know, he's getting up there in age. So the idea that, you know, he'd get back to the prime probably, I mean, that's something we all wish, right? I mean, I just hit 40 a couple of weeks back. I will never have the look and body I had when I was roofing in my early 20s. That's over. That is just long over. So it is nice, though, to still hold on to those hobbies and those things you loved into your older age, especially one like skateboarding. Like, I got to tip my hat. You would not catch me getting on a skateboard ever again. I am way too worried about pain. And breaking something.
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5: Showers beginning this evening, continuing through tomorrow night. The risk of a thunderstorm early tomorrow morning. Tonight's low 14, tomorrow's high 25, down to 10 Tuesday night. Cloudy and 18 on Wednesday.
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1: I'm Bob McIntyre. There's still time to take advantage of the Town of Cap's reuse and recycle drop-off depot as part of the second half of the spring cleanup. Public Works Manager Paul Martin says the depot will remain open until Thursday from 8 in the morning until 4 in the afternoon.
2: Hopefully we see this as a good success, and assuming that it is, we plan to have another event in the fall.
1: Martin says the town accepts old tires, chemicals, recycled goods, and waste at the drop-off area. He adds that staff and volunteers are happy to help you. Prime Minister Mark Carney is heading to New York City this week to position Canada as a premier destination for new investment. On Wednesday and Thursday, he'll meet with investors, including top CEOs, entrepreneurs, business leaders, and capital managers. The PM will also speak at the Economic Club of New York, where he'll outline Canada's new economic strategy and the progress made so far. Carney says Canada has what the world wants, adding we're an energy superpower, and new investment means more growth for Canadian industries, opportunities for workers, and a stronger, more independent economy. Something a lot of people who grew up in northeastern Ontario can relate to is the inspiration behind a song that's leading off a 9-tune album being released June 5th. Garrett Barbuto grew up in South Porcupine. The song is called Rurandaranda. It goes back to him and two buddies at O'Gorman High School who all turned 18 and decided to cross the border to the province where 18 is the legal drinking age.
3: It was sort of also a time for us to sort of say goodbye, because I think they knew that I was going to be leaving and unsure about whether I'd ever be coming back. And on the trip itself, we just had a couple legal beers.
1: Those buddies, Devin Russo and Scott Belaski, are still in Timmins. You can hear part of the song on MyCapHurstNow.com. Exchanging the shirt and tie for a sports shirt for a month during the summer of 1964 is the subject of this week's Look at Local History. A photo montage in the July 8th edition of the Northern Times highlights various workers and businesses around Kapuskasing gladly shedding the conventional attire for something less formal. Some of the people included Don McCaskill of McCaskill Shoe Shop, Richard Natto of Natto's IGA, pharmacist Ed Waters, and CIBC accountant Glenn Patterson. Town Council passed a bylaw in June of that year declaring Sports Shirt Month. Our ongoing thanks to the Kapuskasing Public Library for the use of its archives for our Monday segment. For these stories and more, go to MyCapHurstNow.com. Showers beginning this evening, continuing through tomorrow night. The risk of a thunderstorm early tomorrow morning. Tonight's low 14, tomorrow's high 25, down to 10 Tuesday night. Cloudy and 18 on Wednesday.
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0: Moose FM, I will be waiting and be waiting for the next time Colbert makes an appearance on a random cable access network show, which I feel like that would be a really fun format, right? If Colbert was just like, yeah, you never know. I may show up in your town and host one of your local cable access shows. If the town still has one, very few towns still have their local cable access television channels. But Michigan does in the town of Monroe, and that's where Colbert showed up. He hosted that show just a mere day after doing the very last episode of The Late Show. And it is super funny. It's been bootlegged a lot. A lot of channels on YouTube have posted that episode, and CBS apparently is backing off from copyright infringement because they still are involved with Stephen Colbert. Right. Even though his show was canceled, I'm pretty sure he's still under contract with CBS. So they still have to fund and finance a lot of it. Anyway, this video went up on his new private YouTube channel, which was really hard to find. It's the @Colbert. Like, that's the name of the channel. You had to put the @ in at the beginning. And even doing that, it was really hard to find. The bootlegged versions are like front and center now with almost a million views. The actual episode that got put on Colbert's YouTube channel, like the non-bootleg version, sitting at like half a mil. So you can tell. Go watch it off his channel. So that way the bootleggers don't get the clicks.
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4: Showers beginning this evening, continuing through tomorrow night. The risk of a thunderstorm early tomorrow morning. Tonight's low 14, tomorrow's high 25, down to 10 Tuesday night. Cloudy and 18 on Wednesday.
5: While you're spring cleaning, remember that one person's trash is another person's treasure. 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

0: Elijah Woods, Jamie Fine, Ain't Easy, Moose FM. How are you today? Well, this one might change things. And here's like a weird thing. Like my father died when I was young. And I would do anything to have a conversation with him again, just to see him, to have him around. There's so much I miss, so much he has missed. The entire path I was on altered. I would not be who I am right now, doing what I am right now, if my father was still alive. I would have ended up on a far different path. But the Osbournes, you know, Ozzy passed away a year ago, and Jack is kind of defending this new AI a little bit. Because the Osbournes are directly involved in this making, but an AI avatar of Ozzy Osbourne. So basically, you could have him there. But the thing is Ozzy passed away only a year ago. And it seems really, really soon, especially like there's going to be some sort of mental health consequence to creating an AI avatar of your father and then letting it exist around you. Like, there is an odd element to this, but the Osbournes are directly involved in creating this Ozzy Osbourne AI avatar, which, according to them, it is very real. The amount of data, because Ozzy obviously had a show. There's a lot of information about him, a lot of digital data to be fed to this this AI. Yeah, it's a little bizarre.
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0: Moose FM, Pat Benatar. Hope you're having a good afternoon so far. The first episode of Comics Unleashed is taking over the late show slot. So that is that's coming, 11:35 p.m. on CBS. And I do sort of pity Byron Allen a little bit, right? I mean, taking over the slot of such a beloved icon and such a beloved show, I wouldn't wish that on anyone. Immediately, it feels like there's an element against you, right? Because you're the new guy and people don't like change. Like, that's just a reality. People don't like it when things change. But even Colbert, while hosting that cable access show in Michigan, in Monroe, FaceTimed Byron Allen and like had him on there. So I don't think there's any beef between the two of them, right? And honestly, yeah, like replacing Steve, being Stephen Colbert's replacement, I don't think anyone would want that to be the reality, but it does take guts to do it. Like, I'm going to miss Colbert, but I don't want to hold it against Byron Allen or Comics Unleashed because I'm a huge comedy fan, and I am a little curious to know what the new show is going to be like.
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2: Showers beginning this evening, continuing through tomorrow night. The risk of a thunderstorm early tomorrow morning. Tonight's low 14, tomorrow's high 25, down to 10 Tuesday night. Cloudy and 18 on Wednesday.
3: The Circle, Sturgeon Falls, Remy. 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
1: I'm Bob McIntyre. There's still time to take advantage of the Town of Cap's reuse and recycle drop-off depot as part of the second half of the spring cleanup. Public Works Manager Paul Martin says the depot will remain open until Thursday from 8 in the morning until 4 in the afternoon.
2: Hopefully we see this as a good success, and assuming that it is, we plan to have another event in the fall.
1: Martin says the town accepts old tires, chemicals, recycled goods, and waste at the drop-off area. He adds that staff and volunteers are happy to help you. Prime Minister Mark Carney is heading to New York City this week to position Canada as a premier destination for new investment. On Wednesday and Thursday, he'll meet with investors, including top CEOs, entrepreneurs, business leaders, and capital managers. The PM will also speak at the Economic Club of New York, where he'll outline Canada's new economic strategy and the progress made so far. Carney says Canada has what the world wants, adding we're an energy superpower, and new investment means more growth for Canadian industries, opportunities for workers, and a stronger, more independent economy. Something a lot of people who grew up in northeastern Ontario can relate to is the inspiration behind a song that's leading off a 9-tune album being released June 5th. Garrett Barbudo grew up in South Porcupine. The song is called Rurandaranda. It goes back to him and two buddies at O'Gorman High School who all turned 18 and decided to cross the border to the province where 18 is the legal drinking age.
3: It was sort of also a time for us to sort of say goodbye, because I think they knew that I was going to be leaving and unsure about whether I'd ever be coming back. And on the trip itself, we just had a couple legal beers.
1: Those buddies, Devin Russo and Scott Belaski, are still in Timmins. You can hear part of the song on MyCapHearstNow.com. Exchanging the shirt and tie for a sports shirt for a month during the summer of 1964 is the subject of this week's Look at Local History. A photo montage in the July 8th edition of the Northern Times highlights various workers and businesses around Kapuskasing gladly shedding the conventional attire for something less formal. Some of the people included Don McCaskill of McCaskill Shoe Shop, Richard Natto of Natto's IGA, pharmacist Ed Waters, and CIBC accountant Glenn Patterson. Town Council passed a bylaw in June of that year declaring Sports Shirt Month. Our ongoing thanks to the Kapuskasing Public Library for the use of its archives for our Monday segment. For these stories and more, go to MyCapHearstNow.com. Showers beginning this evening, continuing through tomorrow night. The risk of a thunderstorm early tomorrow morning. Tonight's low 14, tomorrow's high 25, down to 10 Tuesday night. Cloudy and 18 on Wednesday.
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0: Moose FM, that was Alanis Morissette, Head Over Feet. And I do hope you're having a lovely afternoon so far. Probably right now making your way home for the day. So why not throw you some news, like Idris Elba doesn't even think he's in the race to be the next James Bond. And I think Idris Elba would make a wonderful James Bond. Been a big fan ever since he appeared, because he was so good at being hated in The Office. Do you remember when he came in and became Michael Scott's new boss and drove Michael Scott to create his own paper company? He did that so well. And then Idris Elba has appeared in so many other beloved franchises, and he's such a great and talented actor, and he's got the physique to be a James Bond, but from his mouth, doesn't even think he's in the race when it comes to casting for the new James Bond. And if you're on the same page as me, why? Like, James Bond has been done so many times, but I guess it comes down to money. Like, people will pay to go watch more James Bond movies, even though it's all sort of been done.
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4: Showers beginning this evening, continuing through tomorrow night. The risk of a thunderstorm early tomorrow morning. Tonight's low 14, tomorrow's high 25, down to 10 Tuesday night. Cloudy and 18 on Wednesday.
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Honeymoon Suite, Burning in Love, Moose FM. I hope you're having a lovely afternoon so far. We're getting a little bit closer to the evening there. And yeah, evening, best time to go out and catch a movie, right? The Mandalorian and Grogu debuting at $102 million, which is fantastic to see. Pedro Pascal and a little

0: Grogu there. Mando and Grogu really do feel like, and maybe I shouldn't be saying this, but I feel like they're saving the Star Wars franchise. It lost, at least from my point of view, entertainment. The trilogy, the original trilogy, like that was peak Star Wars. And then, I don't know, you could sort of feel like we're doing these other ones because we want the money. And it didn't feel like there was a lot of heart. Now, granted, haven't watched a lot of the animated Star Wars. I hear a lot of praise regarding that. But, oh, the Mandalorian series was a very fun watch. And can't wait to get out there and check out the movie.
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8: Showers beginning this evening, continuing through tomorrow night. The risk of a thunderstorm early tomorrow morning. Tonight's low 14, tomorrow's high 25, down to 10 Tuesday night. Cloudy and 18 on Wednesday.
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1: I'm Bob McIntyre. There's still time to take advantage of the Town of Cap's reuse and recycle drop-off depot as part of the second half of the spring cleanup. Public Works Manager Paul Martin says a depot will remain open until Thursday from 8 in the morning until 4 in the afternoon.
2: Hopefully we see this as a good success, and assuming that it is, we plan to have another event in the fall.
1: Martin says the town accepts old tires, chemicals, recycled goods, and waste at the drop-off area. He adds that staff and volunteers are happy to help you. Prime Minister Mark Carney is heading to New York City this week to position Canada as a premier destination for new investment. On Wednesday and Thursday, he'll meet with investors, including top CEOs, entrepreneurs, business leaders, and capital managers. The PM will also speak at the Economic Club of New York, where he'll outline Canada's new economic strategy and the progress made so far. Carney says Canada has what the world wants, adding we're an energy superpower, and new investment means more growth for Canadian industries, opportunities for workers, and a stronger, more independent economy. Something a lot of people who grew up in northeastern Ontario can relate to is the inspiration behind a song that's leading off a 9-tune album being released June 5th. Garrett Barbudo grew up in South Porcupine. The song is called Rurandaranda. It goes back to him and two buddies at O'Gorman High School who all turned 18 and decided to cross the border to the province where 18 is the legal drinking age.
3: It was sort of also a time for us to sort of say goodbye, because I think they knew that I was going to be leaving and unsure about whether I'd ever be coming back. And on the trip itself, we just had a couple legal beers.
1: Those buddies, Devin Russo and Scott Belaski, are still in Timmins. You can hear part of the song on MyCapHearstNow.com. Exchanging the shirt and tie for a sports shirt for a month during the summer of 1964 is the subject of this week's Look at Local History. A photo montage in the July 8th edition of the Northern Times highlights various workers and businesses around Kapuskasing gladly shedding the conventional attire for something less formal. Some of the people included Don McCaskill of McCaskill Shoe Shop, Richard Natto of Natto's IGA, pharmacist Ed Waters, and CIBC accountant Glenn Patterson. Town Council passed a bylaw in June of that year declaring Sports Shirt Month. Our ongoing thanks to the Kapuskasing Public Library for the use of its archives for our Monday segment. For these stories and more, go to MyCapHearstNow.com. Showers beginning this evening, continuing through tomorrow night. The risk of a thunderstorm early tomorrow morning. Tonight's low 14, tomorrow's high 25, down to 10 Tuesday night. Cloudy and 18 on Wednesday.
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3: Showers beginning this evening, continuing through tomorrow night. The risk of a thunderstorm early tomorrow morning. Tonight's low 14, tomorrow's high 25, down to 10 Tuesday night. Cloudy and 18 on Wednesday.
4: Ah, springtime. 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

0: That was some party thanks to my buddy's beer and joint. Here's the keys, joint.
1: Yo, I'm not driving. I'm way too stoned. How are you feeling, beer?
2: Oh, since we had that talk, I'm not driving tonight at all.
1: What about you, Dave?
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0: I don't drink and drive. 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
1: How are we getting home, then?
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5: Showers beginning this evening, continuing through tomorrow night. The risk of a thunderstorm early tomorrow morning. Tonight's low 14, tomorrow's high 25, down to 10 Tuesday night. Cloudy and 18 on Wednesday.

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2: Showers beginning this evening, continuing through tomorrow night. The risk of a thunderstorm early tomorrow morning. Tonight's low 14, tomorrow's high 25, down to 10 Tuesday night. Cloudy and 18 on Wednesday.
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6: Showers beginning this evening, continuing through tomorrow night. The risk of a thunderstorm early tomorrow morning. Tonight's low 14, tomorrow's high 25, down to 10 Tuesday night. Cloudy and 18 on Wednesday.
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